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3: Hey, kids. Isn't it annoying when parents change the rules?
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3: You thought you knew what was expected of you, and then wham, you don't. Now, kids, here's what's really annoying. They get to do this. They're the parent. And it happens all the time. They read a good book or they go to a parenting class and they change their expectations. And then there's the parent-step-parent changes. For years, you could be sarcastic with your brothers, and then a step-parent enters the scene and they take it personally when you're sarcastic with your stepbrothers, so now you can't be sarcastic. I know. It's a pain. And it would help if they wouldn't take things quite so personally.

0: 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Yeah, you know the ones you thought you'd never again hear on the radio. We'll also have a birthday mini set of songs featuring Wayne Watson and Michael W. Smith. 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
3: This is Max Lucado. When we go out in God's name, Satan makes a dash for the nearest exit. We have weapons he cannot match. What are our weapons? 2 Corinthians chapter 10 and verse 4. Prayer, worship, and scripture. Prayer invites God. Praise dethrones Satan. Scripture discloses truth. And Satan hates the truth. Flee sexual immorality. Let no evil come from your mouth. Make sure the demons of hell know you are on God's side, not theirs. People of unbreakable courage knew what Elijah knew. The Lord God of Israel lives before whom I stand. 1 Kings 17 and verse 1. Victims, not on your life. Victors, you can count on it. This is Max Lucado.
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4: Hi, I'm Barry McGuire, author of Ignite Your Life, explaining how you can have wholehearted faith regardless of your circumstances. Is it really fall already? It seems like just yesterday we were enjoying long summer days, and now the leaves are changing, the mornings are getting cooler, and you can hear the crunch of leaves beneath your feet. 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But what if we looked at this changing season as more than just something beautiful? 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Psalm 19:1 says, "The heavens declare the glory of God. 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Simply say, "Isn't God's creation amazing?" Sometimes the simplest conversation can open the door to sharing the greatest story of all, God's love for us. 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
3: Are you a small portion person or a large portion person? Hi, this is the Lip Up Minute. I don't like large buffet meals, all-you-can-eat extravaganzas. I think it's because I get overwhelmed by all the choices. I also get overwhelmed by the freedom to choose how much I'm going to eat. With a buffet, it's all up to me and my willpower. Lamentations 3:24 says, "The Lord is my portion, says my soul. Therefore, I have hope in Him." Another translation says, "God's loyal love couldn't have run out. His merciful love couldn't have dried up. They're created new every morning. How great your faithfulness. I'm sticking with God. I say it over and over. He's all I've got left. The Lord is sufficient. He's enough. He's enough to get me through today, whatever may come." You might be going through something very difficult right now. Put your hope in God and trust that He is with you, carrying you through. Let the Lord be your portion. His love is a never-ending buffet.
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0: 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Do right.
1: Yes, my name is Janet Willis, and I'm from Milner, Georgia, just south of Atlanta, Georgia. And I love Classic Christian 247. I'm so thankful for it. It's just wonderful. I'm in my 50s, and a lot of the stuff y'all play is stuff we have listened to for years. This is great, just like the Rex Carroll Band, John Split especially. I'm just thankful for you guys.

0: 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That where I am, there you may also be.
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Hello! Mike Schlody in the Voice Hanger Studio on a ridge in the Ozarks. Welcome to the show! It's great to have you with me. It's a tiny bit after 10 o'clock Central Time, USA. Hanging out with the best listeners in the world. I've got some Michael Sweet coming up. That's the lead vocalist for Striper. Clay Cross, remember him? How about Super Chick? Here they are with Hold on ClassicChristian247.com.

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1: 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Cooper the Copper Canine, he's with me in the studio today. We have a little bit of cloud action and cooler temps, if you will, compared to what it's been all summer. So he's outside on the porch right now, but he'll be back in the studio in a bit. 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
1: 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That was from 1997. Clay had a project called Stained Glass. A song written by Reggie Hamm, produced by Reggie Hamm as well, along with Mark Heimerman. 1997, man, time is flying. A short break. We'll get back into some music from Larry Norman, and we'll go back into Scripture. I'll see you in the book of Luke, chapter 11, ClassicChristian247.com.
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1: 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In the book of Luke, chapter 11. Now remember to go back and get the full context of everything we're reading. We are going one book at a time, one chapter at a time, one verse at a time. Verse 45 now. Now one of the scholars of the law answered and said to him, "Teacher, when you say these things, you insult us too." But he said, "Woe to you, scholars of the law, as well. For you weigh men down with burdens hard to hear, and you yourselves will not even touch the burdens with one of your fingers. Woe to you, for you build the tombs of the prophets, but your fathers killed them. So you are witnesses and approve the deeds of your fathers, because it was they who killed them, and you built their tombs. For this reason also the wisdom of God said, 'I will send to them prophets and apostles, and some of them they will kill, and some they will persecute, so that the blood of all the prophets shed since the foundation of the world may be charged against this generation. From the blood of Abel to the blood of Zechariah, who was killed between the altar and the house of God, yes, I tell you, it shall be charged against this generation. Woe to you, scholars of the law, for you have taken away the key of knowledge. You yourselves did not enter, and you hinder those who were entering.'" Whew, man. Here's Aaron Jeffrey, ClassicChristian247.com.

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1: 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Mike Schlody in the Voice Hanger studio on a ridge in the Ozarks. Welcome to the show. It's the second hour of our little show. 10 in the morning until 1 in the afternoon Central Time, USA, with music from Ashley Cleveland coming up also for him. And here is Day of Fire. It's called Detainer. 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

I lay in Zion a sure foundation. Leon Patillo is going to sing about that cornerstone now. This is from 1982 on Mike at the Mic.

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1: 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We're looking at Luke chapter 11. Just a couple verses this hour. Verse 53 is where we begin. And when he left there, that is Jesus leaving this home of a Pharisee, the scribes and the Pharisees began to be very hostile and to question him closely on many subjects, plotting to catch him in something he might say. They did not like hearing the truth. Here's Charlie Peacock. 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
1: I think that is a beautiful song. It's a calm song. 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I forget which version of their band that they were at the time. Another beautiful song. I'll have to get that out someday. 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
1: 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We'll get some more music for the third hour of Mike at the Mic. 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
1: 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Hey, welcome to the third hour of Mike at the Mic. It's a tiny bit after 12 o'clock Central Time, USA. Music this hour from Phil Keggy, Jackie Balasquiz as well, Building 429 and West King and Down Here and Love War. Here's Resurrection Band with Souls for Hire. Classic.

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1: ClassicChristian247.com. I was watching a little documentary on YouTube, and it's about Tesla's new semi that is going into production. These battery-powered semi-trucks. And it was amazing when you sit in the middle of the front. You're not over on the left like an American vehicle or over on the right like a British vehicle. You're right in the middle. It's got a normal-sized steering wheel. I forget how many miles it says it can go, but I can't imagine that's all on flat or on mountainous land. It's got to be just on a flat, easy drive. I don't know. I don't know. But yeah, these Tesla semis, which are being produced out in Sparks, Nevada, those are coming to the road. They're planning on making 1,000 of these every single month. That's an enormous amount of semis in production. Here's Bill Baumgart, Return the Favor, ClassicChristian247.com.

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0: 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Talking about semis. Any of you have a CDL? A commercial driver's license? Are you semi-drivers, big rig drivers? Feel free to check in. It'd be nice to meet you. I've probably passed one of you, or meaning passed by one of you, on the highway. Jackie Velasquez next.
1: Life can be hard at times. 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
2: Some of you look at your Christian life and say, you know what, I'm struggling with things that I should have dealt with 8 years ago. This temple that should be strong and glorious, I'm rebuilding it. Here's my word of encouragement. Even though you feel like those years have been wasted, and they have been to a certain extent, God is good. The God that I serve, the God of the Bible, He's even able to take the years of your prodigal wanderings and the blunders and mistakes that you've made, and with His sovereignty, He's able to take years that you have spent, and God is able to squeeze good out of them for your future. That's the kind of God that we serve. The sovereignty of God can take even the bad and turn it into good.
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1: 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We are in Luke chapter 12 now, reading the Word of God one book at a time, one chapter at a time, one verse at a time. Luke 12, verse 1. At this time, after so many thousands of the crowd had gathered together that they were trampling on one another, he began saying to his disciples first, "Be on your guard for the leaven of the Pharisees, which is hypocrisy. But there is nothing covered up that will not be revealed, and hidden that will not be known. Accordingly, whatever you have said in the dark will be heard in the light, and what you have whispered in the inner rooms will be proclaimed upon the housetops." We'll continue that, but we'll pick it up next time. Here's Ivory Line on Mike at the Mike.

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0: Mr. Robo Voice. Well done, buddy. Thank you for checking in at the end of each and every tune. Mike Schlody in the Voice Hanger studio. Really glad that you showed back up. Make sure that you know who you are going to vote for in the midterm elections and why. And that you see the big picture. You know what's going on. What different parties stand for. You've got to understand that. And you, my Christian friend, have got to go vote.
1: Cast yourself in. The amazing stories of Jesus on the move in the Muslim world.
2: I heard a voice saying that I am the one you have been searching for. I want you to be my disciple and follow me.
1: Ali grew up Muslim in Turkey. At university, he met some authentic followers of Jesus and longed for what they had. He went to so many of their meetings, and just as he was about to give up, he heard Jesus' voice. Ali, follow me.
2: As soon as I said yes, I felt a sound coming from my heart. Crack. Like a dry piece of branch, you break it, crack. What was it about? The lady who was praying for me said, God is breaking your heart and he's giving you a new heart. And I literally felt something coming into my body, inch by inch, like an electricity coming into me from my head to toe.
1: Jesus is transforming the Muslim world one heart at a time. Join him. FrontiersUSA.org.
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But it's been a real pleasure being with you. I am so glad that we get this time together Monday through Friday from 10 in the morning until 1 in the afternoon Central Time, USA. And again tonight, we will encore this program 10 p.m. until 1 a.m. Make sure to adjust for your time zone accordingly. Hey, I love you big time. Cooper the Copper Canine would lick your face and sniff you in areas that are kind of annoying. We've got the music that defined your generation. It's all right here. It's All in the Name. Don't go anywhere. 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I'll see you soon.

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3: The Gospel of John tells a story about a man from Capernaum who approached Jesus in Cana. "Come heal my son," the man asked, and Jesus said the boy would be healed, and the man set out for Capernaum. Do you find yourself somewhere between Cana and Capernaum? Like the official, you begged Jesus for help. And like the official, you didn't receive the answer in the way you wanted. This is the issue of the not yet answered prayer, or the not answered in the way I asked prayer. How should we react? "I'm sorry that the job did not materialize or the cancer chose to metastasize. Life has its share of dark, dank moments." Read the Bible from the table of contents in the front to the maps in the back, and you will not find any promise of a pain-free life on this side of heaven. But you will find this assurance: "Never will I leave you. Never will I forsake you. You are never alone." This is Max Lucado.
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3: Are you a small portion person or a large portion person? Hi, this is the Live Up Minute. I don't like large buffet meals, all-you-can-eat extravaganzas. I think it's because I get overwhelmed by all the choices. I also get overwhelmed by the freedom to choose how much I'm going to eat. With a buffet, it's all up to me and my willpower. Lamentations 3:24 says, "The Lord is my portion, says my soul. Therefore, I have hope in Him." Another translation says, "God's loyal love couldn't have run out. His merciful love couldn't have dried up. They're created new every morning. How great your faithfulness. I'm sticking with God. I say it over and over. He's all I've got left. The Lord is sufficient. He's enough. He's enough to get me through today, whatever may come." You might be going through something very difficult right now. Put your hope in God and trust that He is with you, carrying you through. Let the Lord be your portion. His love is a never-ending buffet.
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0: party's over. 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
6: This is David Huff. David and the Giants were in Pennsylvania, and there was a young lady that gave her heart to God, and it was because of a song that she'd heard on the radio that we played there that night that she gave her life to God. She'd already written a suicide note saying she was taking her life, but she gave her life that night to the Lord Jesus Christ. 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
4: 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Fiona and Fluff investigate with kindness, curiosity, and plenty of goofy

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4: Some of you look at your Christian life and say, you know what, I'm struggling with things that I should have dealt with 8 years ago. This temple that should be strong and glorious, I'm rebuilding it. Here's my word of encouragement. Even though you feel like those years have been wasted, and they have been to a certain extent, God is good. The God that I serve, the God of the Bible, He's even able to take the years of your prodigal wanderings and the blunders and mistakes that you've made, and with His sovereignty, He's able to take years that you have spent, and God is able to squeeze good out of them for your future. That's the kind of God that we serve. The sovereignty of God can take even the bad and turn it into good.
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3: Cast yourself in the amazing stories of Jesus on the move in the Muslim world.
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3: Ali grew up Muslim in Turkey. 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
4: As soon as I said yes, I felt a sound coming from my heart. Crack, like a dry piece of branch. You break it, crack. What was it about? The lady who was praying for me said, "God is breaking your heart and he's giving you a new heart." And I literally felt something coming into my body, inch by inch, like an electricity coming into me from my head to toe.
3: Jesus is transforming the Muslim world one heart at a time. 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
4: The Gospel of John tells a story about a man from Capernaum who approached Jesus in Cana. "Come heal my son," the man asked, and Jesus said the boy would be healed, and the man set out for Capernaum. Do you find yourself somewhere between Cana and Capernaum? Like the official, you begged Jesus for help. And like the official, you didn't receive the answer in the way you wanted. This is the issue of the not yet answered prayer, or the not answered in the way I asked prayer. How should we react? I'm sorry that the job did not materialize or the cancer chose to metastasize. Life has its share of dark, dank moments. Read the Bible from the table of contents in the front to the maps in the back, and you will not find any promise of a pain-free life on this side of heaven. But you will find this assurance: never will I leave you, never will I forsake you. You are never alone. This is Max Lucado.
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Hello, this is Greg Hagley. I'm calling from Lima, Peru. Your station is the best internet radio station ever. You played classic Christian music that I love and grew up with. I just love hearing it again. 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
3: Are you a small portion person or a large portion person? Hi, this is the Live Up Minute. I don't like large buffet meals, all-you-can-eat extravaganzas. I think it's because I get overwhelmed by all the choices. I also get overwhelmed by the freedom to choose how much I'm going to eat. With a buffet, it's all up to me and my willpower. Lamentations 3:24 says, "The Lord is my portion, says my soul. Therefore, I have hope in Him." Another translation says, "God's loyal love couldn't have run out. His merciful love couldn't have dried up. They're created new every morning. How great your faithfulness. I'm sticking with God. I say it over and over. He's all I've got left." The Lord is sufficient. He's enough. He's enough to get me through today, whatever may come. You might be going through something very difficult right now. Put your hope in God and trust that He is with you, carrying you through. Let the Lord be your portion. His love is a never-ending buffet.
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9: 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And

morning. Mike Schlody in the Voice Hanger studio on a ridge in the Ozarks. Welcome to the show. I have Cooper, the Copper Canine, and a playlist featuring the music that defined your generation. Many of whom have not deconstructed. Broom Tree coming up east to west, Margaret Becker, and here's a dude named Chris. It's Chris Taylor. Mike at the Mic, classic Christian,

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1: 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Mike Schlody in the Voice Hanger studio. It is October 1st, ladies and gentlemen. It is a special day in the Schlody household. Our youngest daughter turns 18 years old. I don't know how that happened, but today's the day. Happy birthday to Gabriella. Here's the Imperials, Mike at the mic.

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1: 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Hey, let's go back into God's Word together. Luke chapter 12. We will continue at verse 4. Reading God's Word one book at a time, one chapter at a time, one verse at a time. Jesus talking, he said, "But I say to you, my friends, do not fear those who kill the body, and after that have no more that they can do. But I will show you whom to fear. Fear the one who, after he has killed, has authority to cast into hell. Yes, I tell you, fear him. Are not 5 sparrows sold for 2 Asaria? Yet not one of them is forgotten before God. Indeed, the very hairs of your head are all numbered. Do not fear. You are more valuable than many sparrows." We'll pick it up at verse 8 in about an hour. Here's Code of Ethics, Mike at the Mic.

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1: 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By the way, there is a book with that very title. That is the story of Scott Wesley Brown. It's a good book. I read it. Written by Keith Manley. Keith was a pastor, maybe still is, in the Rockford, Illinois area. 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
3: When you face a problem, you need to know, can I go to God and ask Him to dramatically and divinely intervene in my situation, or am I wasting my time? If I ask God for a miracle, is God going to say, I'm unwilling to do that today, times have changed, or I'm unable to do that? I think what you believe about miracles affects how you pray and how you live. I want to say very clearly, I don't believe God is out of the miracle working business. I believe God works miracles today, just as He did in biblical times. Here's what I believe has changed, and nobody says it better than Dr. Criswell.

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Yep, our young daughter, Gabriella, she is turning 18. It's a crazy, crazy thing for me. She is our only child who was 100% homeschooled. And that wrapped up earlier this year. She's got a job now, and she's turning 18. Just crazy. 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
1: 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Hanging out with the best listeners in the world. And Cooper the Copper Canine, the good doggy, he's in the studio with me right now. Here's Jeff Moore and the Distance, House of Faith, on Mike at the Mic. 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

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ClassicChristian247.com. Thank you, Robo Voice. Thank you, Kim. Thank you, Jeff Moore and The Distance. Right before that with House of Faith, Two Hearts Given the Word. That's how we started off this hour. Feral and Feral still ahead. Skillet. I've got a Rick Kua tune, a Toby Mac song. Avalon, a lot of stuff. Here's Youth Choir, More Than Words, ClassicChristian247.com.

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1: Yeah, I am pretty pumped about October being here. By the way, this is Mike Schlody and Mike at the Mic on ClassicChristian247.com. I do love the autumn months. I really do. October is here. Unbelievable. A little break in the music from Avalon next. 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
1: 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We are reading Luke chapter 12 right now, picking up at verse 8. Jesus has been talking. He continues, "And I say to you, everyone who confesses me before men, the Son of God will confess him also before the angels of God. But he who denies me before men will be denied before the angels of God. And everyone who speaks a word against the Son of Man, it will be forgiven him. But he who blasphemes against the Holy Spirit, it will not be forgiven him. Now when they bring you before the synagogues and the rulers and the authorities, do not worry about how or what you are to speak in your defense or what you are to say, for the Holy Spirit will teach you in that very hour what you ought to say.

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2: 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Is there really a Pegasus flying overhead? Is a ghost moving books in the library? Fiona and Fluff investigate with kindness, curiosity, and plenty of goofy.

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1: 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Ian Eskelin wrote that along with Adam. Is it Aggie or A-G? A-G-E-E. That came out in 06. We Can't Stand Sitting Down is the name of the project from Stellar Cart. Here's Rekua. You Can Still Rock and Roll.

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1: 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Michael English, yeah, buddy. Good to hear his voice on the radio once again. It's noonish, a little bit after 12 o'clock Central Time, USA, on Thursday, the first day of October, in the year of our Lord 2026. Here's Earth Suit with

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1: 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Mike at the mic. I had that band over at my house years and years and years ago. The group Joe Club. They have a rock album. That's the genre that it's in. From 1997 called Leave It Up to You, which, by the way, is another really good song. That is the second to the last cut from that project. 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Thank you so much for listening.

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1: That's right. That is PFR, which originally meant Pray for Rain. But there were some naming rights, and they had to change it to PFR. I've got a song from Keith Green coming up in just a couple of minutes. By the way, don't leave when the commercial break is on. 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
3: Some of you look at your Christian life and say, you know what, I'm struggling with things that I should have dealt with 8 years ago. This temple that should be strong and glorious, I'm rebuilding it. Here's my word of encouragement. Even though you feel like those years have been wasted, and they have been to a certain extent, God is good. The God that I serve, the God of the Bible, He's even able to take the years of your prodigal wanderings and the blunders and mistakes that you've made, and with His sovereignty, He's able to take years that you have spent, and God is able to squeeze good out of them for your future. That's the kind of God that we serve. The sovereignty of God can take even the bad and turn it into good.
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1: 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Let's get back into God's Word, Luke chapter 12. And we will continue at verse 13 because we go one book at a time, one chapter at a time, one verse at a time. Luke 12, verse 13. And someone from the crowd said to him, that is, said to Jesus, "Teacher, tell my brother to divide the family inheritance with me." But he said to him, "Man, who appointed me a judge or arbitrator over you?" Then he said to them, "Watch out and be on your guard against every form of greed, for not even when one has an abundance does his life consist of his possessions." And he told them a parable, saying, "The land of a rich man was very productive. And he began reasoning to himself, saying, 'What shall I do, since I have no place to store my crops?' Then he said, 'This is what I will do. I will tear down my barns and build larger ones, and there I will store all my grain and my goods. And I will say to my soul, Soul, you have many goods laid up for many years to come. Take your ease, eat, drink, and be merry.' But God said to him, 'You fool, this very night your soul is required of you. And now, who will own what you prepared?' So is the one who stores up treasure for himself and is not rich toward

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1: 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Pretty crazy that that album is already 13 years old. Brian Duncan, of course, lead on that one. Well, in that band, he's always been the lead vocalist for Sweet Comfort Band. What are we doing next? Oh, Eric Champion. He'll be on the radio for you in just a couple of minutes. 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
2: Cast yourself in the amazing stories of Jesus on the move in the Muslim world.
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3: As soon as I said yes, I felt a sound coming from my heart. Crack, like a dry piece of branch. You break it, crack. What was it about? The lady who was praying for me said, "God is breaking your heart and he's giving you a new heart." And I literally felt something coming into my body, inch by inch, like an electricity coming into me from my head to toe.
2: Jesus is transforming the Muslim world one heart at a time. 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

studio on a ridge in the Ozarks. I will let you go. 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I love that girl. Man, I was looking through some old pictures, and she's just little, tiny. 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I really do. Hey, I'll let you go if God allows. 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I love you.

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6: 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This is John Elefante. Look for the classics always. It's always the best, and I'm sure glad they play my stuff. Sorry, guys. Good music.

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3: The Gospel of John tells a story about a man from Capernaum who approached Jesus in Cana. "Come heal my son," the man asked, and Jesus said the boy would be healed, and the man set out for Capernaum. Do you find yourself somewhere between Cana and Capernaum? Like the official, you begged Jesus for help. And like the official, you didn't receive the answer in the way you wanted. This is the issue of the not yet answered prayer, or the not answered in the way I asked prayer. How should we react? I'm sorry that the job did not materialize or the cancer chose to metastasize. Life has its share of dark, dank moments. Read the Bible from the table of contents in the front to the maps in the back, and you will not find any promise of a pain-free life on this side of heaven. But you will find this assurance: never will I leave you, never will I forsake you. You are never alone. This is Max Lucado.
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1: 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I'm so thankful there's a station like ClassicChristian247.com playing the classic Christian music that defined our generation and continues to point people towards the hope of Jesus. Hey, guys, keep cranking them up.

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3: There's a verse that hangs over my desk in my Joy Time office. 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
3: When your life is busy, do people ask you how you do it all? We do carry a lot of responsibilities, but I've learned this truth. When God calls me to do something, He will equip me from the inside out. As I yield my life to Him, He works inside my heart and my soul, and He strengthens me to do the work. I could never make it without His help. My friend, I know your life is busy, but try not to let all the pressures of life get you down. 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
2: Are you a small portion person or a large portion person? Hi, this is the Lipa Minute. I don't like large buffet meals, all-you-can-eat extravaganzas. I think it's because I get overwhelmed by all the choices. I also get overwhelmed by the freedom to choose how much I'm going to eat. With a buffet, it's all up to me and my willpower. Lamentations 3:24 says, "The Lord is my portion, says my soul. Therefore, I have hope in Him." Another translation says, "God's loyal love couldn't have run out. His merciful love couldn't have dried up. They're created new every morning. How great your faithfulness. I'm sticking with God. I say it over and over. He's all I've got left. The Lord is sufficient. He's enough. He's enough to get me through today, whatever may come." You might be going through something very difficult right now. Put your hope in God and trust that He is with you, carrying you through. Let the Lord be your portion. His love is a never-ending buffet.
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0: in my time. If I ask God for a miracle, is God going to say, I'm unwilling to do that today, times have changed, or I'm unable to do that? I think what you believe about miracles affects how you pray and how you live. I want to say very clearly, I don't believe God is out of the miracle working business. I believe God works miracles today, just as he did in biblical times. Here's what I believe has changed, and nobody says it better than Dr. Criswell. When he said, I believe in faith healing, I just don't believe in faith healers.
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1: Hey, this is Barry from the Chicago area. Classic Christian is a favorite of mine. I listen every day. Came into a relationship with Jesus in 1971. Amy Grant played a huge role in my life. Her music, it's just such a joy to hear her again, as well as artists like David Meese, The Archers. I cut my teeth on all those artists. Their music was a soundtrack to my walk with Jesus. So thank you so much for being there.

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3: 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Is there really a Pegasus flying overhead? Is a ghost moving books in the library? Fiona and Fluff investigate with kindness, curiosity, and plenty of goofy

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4: Some of you look at your Christian life and say, you know what, I'm struggling with things that I should have dealt with 8 years ago. This temple that should be strong and glorious, I'm rebuilding it. Here's my word of encouragement. Even though you feel like those years have been wasted, and they have been to a certain extent, God is good. The God that I serve, the God of the Bible, He's even able to take the years of your prodigal wanderings and the blunders and mistakes that you've made, and with His sovereignty, He's able to take years that you have spent, and God is able to squeeze good out of them for your future. That's the kind of God that we serve. The sovereignty of God can take even the bad and turn it into good.
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